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Like the forest fight for sunlight,

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could never have pictured it like this. So thank you so much for coming down.

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0: Exacto. 100.3 Radio Power.